0: 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Posloucháte
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town. Your night takes its time. 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And you know what I'm talking about. Just let me know if you wanna go to that home out on the range. They got a lot of nice girls.

0: 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Calling, are we reaching? So he keeps hanging up. And it's a man answering.
1: Oh my God, what a fabulous room! Are all these your guitars?
2: 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I didn't mean to surprise you.
1: This place is bigger than our apartment.
2: Let me know when you're.

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And night after night, we pretend it's all

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You do my words mean more to hear when I am standing here.

chewy bits with protein from bits of whole grain cereal, beefy bits, and bits of egg.